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5: What got my attention was when you open a hotel room door, you hear that clunking sound. 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
5: 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Appreciate it a bunch.
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Well, you still can. Saturday afternoon at 4 on Retro Hits with me, Al Baby, the Super Greek. It's non-stop oldies

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0: Naeem Calloway said, "Sometimes the smallest step in the right direction ends up being the biggest step of your life. 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

will fade eventually. 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

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Saturday afternoon at 4 on Retro Hits with me, Al Baby, the Super Greek. 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

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Well, you still can. Saturday afternoon at 4 on Retro Hits with me, Al Baby, the Super Greek. It's nonstop oldies by request.

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We've already checked under the bed and in the closet. There are no monsters. 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
1: 1025 1330 WBTM Lewis Capaldi. Good morning, Josh, in with you. Thank you so much, as always, for hanging out. Got all of your favorites on the way as we start your day. Miley Cyrus, David Bowie in the mix. Right now, Soul of

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It's the perfect place to drink alcohol and fire toy guns out of the window. But the robo-taxi had different ideas. Yep, the onboard cameras detected the behavior, pulled into a shopping center parking lot while notifying the company's support team. Soon after, cops were there, and they surrounded the vehicle, detained both of the teenagers.

They surrounded the vehicle, detained both of the teenagers. Waymo says its vehicles have interior cameras, so in those crazy situations, they can access live video to make sure everybody stays safe. That's really good for medical emergencies, too.

I've been spending way too long checking my tongue in the mirror and bending over backwards just to try to see it clearer, but my breath fogged up the glass.

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And remember, we are looking for your feedback on Alex's poll question. 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Was it a good idea for the U.S. to go to war with Iran? Yes, no, or not sure? Those are your choices. 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

0: Latest, I'm Ryan Stone. Yesterday, the Danville, Pennsylvania Regional Industrial Facility Authority approved a performance agreement for a company that is bringing a lot of jobs to the region. RIFA approved a performance agreement for SAC3 Acquisition Company, LLC, saying the company will invest $100 billion over a 30-year performance period and create 2,500 new jobs over a 20-year period. The average annual salary for those jobs will be $80,500. In May, RIFA approved selling nearly 3,000 acres at the Southern Virginia megasite at Berry Hill to SAC3. The company is an affiliate of Stack Infrastructure, a company that is a developer and operator of data centers. The company is planning to build a digital data center campus at the Southern Virginia megasite at Berry Hill. Building the whole campus is expected to take 15 years. The project is expected to generate $3 billion in tax revenue over 30 years. The project cleared the final hurdle when Virginia lawmakers recently approved the budget that kept tax breaks for data centers. As part of a federally required lead service line inventory project, Danville Utilities is identifying the material of water service lines throughout the city. Over the coming months, crews will visit properties to inspect water service lines on the utility side, the customer side, or both sides of the water meter. To help prepare customers, door hangers are placed at homes approximately 2 weeks before work is scheduled. Because some residents may not notice these notifications, Danville Utilities is encouraging customers to watch for them and review the information before crews arrive. PDC of Greensboro has been contracted to perform the inspections, while Danville Utilities employees will be assisting throughout the project. The inspection involves digging a small test hole, typically about 2 feet by 2 feet, near the water meter using hand tools or a vacuum excavation truck. Most inspections take less than an hour to complete, although some locations may require additional time depending on ground conditions. Crews generally work between 7:30 a.m. and 5:30 p.m. Any disturbed landscaping will be restored the same day. The purpose of the project is to determine the material of each water service line. Service lines made of copper, PVC, or other plastic materials will not require replacement. Federal regulations require water systems to identify any lead, galvanized, or unknown service lines by October of 2027. Following completion of the inventory, Danville Utilities will develop a replacement plan for any lead, galvanized, or unknown service lines. The plan will be presented to Danville City Council in the spring of 2027 and will outline proposed funding responsibilities for the city and property owners. Average gas prices across Virginia rose by 13 cents this week compared to last week to $3.75 a gallon, according to AAA, while the average price of gas across the country is up by 8 cents to $3.87. The average price of gas in Danville climbed by 7 cents this week to $3.53 a gallon, while the average in Pennsylvania County is up by 3 cents this week to $3.66 a gallon. The average price in Martinsville increased by 12 cents this week to $3.60 a gallon, while in Henry County, the average price climbed by a dime to $3.56. The average price in Halifax County is up by 8 cents this week to $3.69 a gallon. And now you're up to date. I'm Ryan Stone.
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David Guetta alongside Alpha Bill and Ava Max on 102.5 1330 WBTM. Good Tuesday morning. Josh in with you. As always, thank you so much for letting us be a part of your morning. Got more of your favorites on the way. We got the Chainsmokers in the mix. We got Rod Stewart. Right now, Billy Ocean.

0: Billy Ocean on WBTM. Looking at sunny skies today. High is going to be near 90. We've got a full look at that forecast coming up.
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5: Sunny skies today, a high of around 86, clear tonight, low 62, sunny hot tomorrow, highs 95, tomorrow night clear, lows down to 68, and for Thursday, sunny, hot, highs 98. And that's a look at weather from 102.5 and 1330.

Chainsmokers and Halsey on WBTM. And if you want to reduce your chances of getting sick, here are some things you should always wash your hands or have a little hand sanitizer handy, like touchscreens or pen pads, whether it's the ATM, ordering on a tablet at a restaurant, or stopping at the gas pump. Well, any of those. Clean them up. Disinfect. Because everybody and their brothers used them, as you well know. Grocery cart handles. A lot of things touch those every day, whether it's, you know, just people in general, little kids putting their mouths on it. I mean, it's a whole thing. So sanitize. Also, your phone. You take it with you everywhere you go. And my guess is you can't put it down long enough to clean it. So sanitize.

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1: In a world that seems restless, where so many people have depression, maybe that's you, anxiety, suicide is on the rise, so many people don't see a way out in a world full of chaos, Jesus says, "Come to me, all who are weary and heavy burdened, and I will give you rest." Will you answer? It's me, Donald, here. We want you to know we love you. 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Have a blessed day.
2: Good morning.

0: business since 2017. In addition to her roles at William & Mary, Granger has served as an adjunct professor at Georgetown, was the vice president for enrollment services at Bennett College in Greensboro, and previously served as chief of staff to the chief financial officer at Duke University. With her appointment, Granger becomes the second woman to serve as president of Averitt and the first black president in the institution's 167-year history. With Granger's arrival, Dr. Thomas Powell will retire again after coming out of retirement in April of 2025 to serve as a transitional president for Averitt. Yesterday, the Danville Planning Commission recommended approval of removing a condition for a large housing complex. With a 3-2 vote, the Planning Commission recommended approval of removing the requirement for a secondary emergency point of egress for a housing complex being built at 1700 West Main Street. In March of 2024, City Council approved the conditional rezoning, and the applicant 1700 West Main LLC at the time agreed. The applicant and city staff could not agree on a suitable option for the egress. City staff opposed approving the removal of the secondary emergency point of egress because it falls short of Plan Danville's goal of community health and emergency preparedness. Danville Assistant Fire Marshal Alan Harless says the proposed development wouldn't present problems for the Danville Fire Department.
1: The fire department has no objection to Mr. Byers' development and no requirement for a secondary access and or egress from the development itself. The requirements for apparatus access roads are found in the 2021 Virginia State Fire Prevention Code, and the particulars of that are basically that we only need widthways as far as the roadway goes, the maximum width allowable or required for our widest apparatus to come into the development. He has made the changes to the roadway and the cul-de-sac to accommodate that.
0: The housing complex was originally approved in March of 2024. The project is 24 acres total and will have 204 apartments and 17 buildings, as well as 24 single-family homes along West Main Street and River Oak Drive. Danville City Council will now vote on removing the secondary emergency point of egress on August 4th. Tonight, Martinsville City Council will vote on requesting a 1% sales tax referendum on the ballot in November to help fund local schools. The proposed resolution requests that the Circuit Court of Martinsville and Henry County and the General Registrar place a referendum on the November 3rd, 2026 general election ballot, asking city voters whether to authorize an additional 1% local sales and use tax for eligible school capital projects. If approved by voters, revenues generated by the tax would be used solely for the construction, renovation, or improvement of school facilities within the city of Martinsville. Martinsville City Council will vote on requesting the referendum tonight at 7. And now you're up to date. I'm Ryan Stone.
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0: The Danville Otterbots will return to action tomorrow night at home as they host Elizabethton at 7. The Otterbots are coming off of a recent losing skid as they've lost 5 of their last 6. Still, they are in first place in the East by 3 games at 17-14. Elizabethton is in second place in the West at 17-15 on the season. The game will get underway at Dan Daniel Park tonight at 7. The college football season is about a month and a half away, but ESPN has released its first football power index rankings. 3 ACC teams are ranked in the top 25, with Miami leading the way at number 7, Clemson is ranked 19th, and SMU is at number 24. UVA is number 32, while Virginia Tech is one spot behind at 33. Ohio State leads the FPI at number 1, followed by Texas, Notre Dame, Oregon, and Georgia to round out the top 5. In the Major League Baseball Home Run Derby last night, Jordan Walker from the St. Louis Cardinals beat Kyle Schwarber from the Philadelphia Phillies in the final round 12-11 in Philadelphia. Walker defeated Junior Caminero in the semifinals 6-5, while Schwarber beat Wilson Contreras 9-8. The All-Star Game will get underway tonight on Fox at 8. The National League is a -135 betting favorite, according to Vegas sportsbooks. The first semifinal of the World Cup is this afternoon as France will take on Spain in Arlington, Texas. The game will get underway at 3 p.m. on Fox. With sports, I'm Ryan Stone.
3: 5 tomorrow night, clear, low 68. And for Thursday, sunny, even warmer, looking for highs around 98. That's a look at weather from 102.5 and 1330 WBTM.
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1: Kevin Browning, you've been trying for 3 weeks to get in here to render that guess. Feeling awfully good. Feeling cocky about it, weren't you?
2: Feeling pretty good, Alex.
1: I have got some news for you, Kevin.
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1: $3,500 is yours. 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
2: What got my attention was when you open a hotel room door, you hear that clucking sound. 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
1: Kevin Browning has just won $3,500 in the Popeye's Secret Sound game. And Kevin, you have our heartiest congratulations. Well done, my friend.
2: Thank you, Alex. Appreciate it a bunch.
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3: Plenty of sunshine today. Highs 86. Clear tonight. Lows 62. Sunny. Warmer tomorrow. Highs 95. Tomorrow night, clear. Lows 68. Thursday, sunshine. Looking for highs around 98. And that's a look at weather from your home for back-to-back big hits. 102.5 and 1330.

idea. We're talking $5 to $10 million to rent Madison Square Garden, including several days for load in, load out, plus infrastructure to change things up at the venue. $5 million in minimums for decor, floral, drapery, and carpet installation. $2.5 to $3 million for catering and logistics for around 1,100 people. And way over 15, but we're just talking the number of beers that Jason Kelce had that night. He called the wedding great and a good time. Jason Kelce is the life of the party. He and his brother's New Heights podcast has just taken him to a whole new level. His wife's got a podcast. I love hers too. I mean, it's just, he is the best thing going right now.

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2: Good morning. With the latest, I'm Ryan Stone. As part of a federally required lead service line inventory project, Danville Utilities is identifying the material of water service lines throughout the city. Over the coming months, crews will visit properties to inspect water service lines on the utility side, the customer side, or both sides of the water meter. To help prepare customers, door hangers are placed at homes approximately 2 weeks before work is scheduled. The inspection involves digging a small test hole, typically about 2 feet by 2 feet, near the water meter using hand tools or a vacuum excavation truck. The purpose of the project is to determine the material of each water service line. Service lines made of copper, PVC, or other plastic materials will not require a replacement. Federal regulations require water systems to identify any lead, galvanized, or unknown service lines by October of 2027. Following completion of the inventory, Danville Utilities will develop a replacement plan for any lead, galvanized, or unknown service lines. The plan will be presented to Danville City Council in the spring of 2027 and will outline proposed funding responsibilities for the city and property owners. Avery University's Board of Trustees has announced the appointment of Dr. Tatia Daniels Granger as the 17th president of the university. Dr. Granger will be installed.

0: Called as Averett's next president on August 1st. Granger is a three-time graduate of the University of Virginia, earning her Ph.D. in higher education and leadership, her M.E.D. in social foundations of education, and her Bachelor of Arts in French. Granger brings more than three decades of higher education and leadership experience as both an administrator and faculty member. Most recently, Granger has served as a clinical associate professor in organizational behavior for the College of William & Mary's Raymond A. Mason School of Business since 2017. In addition to her roles at William & Mary, Granger has served as an adjunct professor at Georgetown, was the vice president for enrollment services at Bennett College in Greensboro, and previously served as chief of staff to the chief financial officer at Duke University. With her appointment, Granger becomes the second woman to serve as president of Averett and the first black president in the institution's 167-year history. With Granger's arrival, Dr. Thomas Powell will retire again after coming out of retirement in April of 2025 to serve as a transitional president for Averett. Yesterday, the Danville-Pennsylvania Regional Industrial Facility Authority approved a performance agreement for a company that is bringing a lot of jobs to the region. RIFA approved a performance agreement for SAC3 Acquisition Company, LLC, saying the company will invest $100 billion over a 30-year performance period and create 2,500 new jobs over a 20-year period. The average annual salary for those jobs will be $80,500. In May, RIFA approved selling nearly 3,000 acres at the Southern Virginia megasite at Berry Hill to SAC3. The company is an affiliate of Stack Infrastructure, a company that is a developer and operator of data centers. The company is planning to build a digital data center campus at the Southern Virginia megasite at Berry Hill. Building the whole campus is expected to take 15 years. The project is expected to generate $3 billion in tax revenue over 30 years. The project cleared the final hurdle when Virginia lawmakers recently approved the budget that kept tax breaks for data centers. And now you're up to date. I'm Ryan Stone.
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102.5, 1330, WBTM with Bruno Mars. Good morning, Josh, hanging out with you, as always. Appreciate you being here. And it is Tuesday, the 14th of July. It is National Nude Day. Don't be getting tickets now. It's Cow Appreciation Day. It's also National Grand Marnier Day. It's National Tape Measure Day. And the one that I am most excited to celebrate, National Mac and Cheese Day.

Sunny skies today, a high of around 86. Clear tonight, low 62. Sunny hot tomorrow, highs 95. Tomorrow night clear, lows down to 68. And for Thursday, sunny hot, highs 98. And that's a look at weather from 102.5 and 1330.

Megan Trainor on WBTM, and I am here for this eventual rivalry. It's not a thing currently, but we're going to start it today. Filling up your tank if you visit Beverly Hills next year. Well, it's going to be a different experience. A new concept called Maggie's Refuel is set to open in the rich LA neighborhood. It is an upscale twist on your traditional gas station. 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Better have Sour Patch Kids or I'll never stop there. The station will also include EV charging and what Alex calls a more curated shopping experience. The idea was inspired by Japan's convenience stores and Italy's highway rest stops. But this is where this is going to be fun. Online reactions, you know, it's the internet, so they're about 50-50 in either direction. But some people have already started to call it a woke Buc-ee's.

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2: 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For the latest,

0: I'm Ryan Stone. Yesterday, the Danville, Pennsylvania Regional Industrial Facility Authority approved a performance agreement for a company that is bringing a lot of jobs to the region. RIFA approved a performance agreement for SAC3 Acquisition Company, LLC, saying the company will invest $100 billion over a 30-year performance period and create 2,500 new jobs over a 20-year period. The average annual salary for those jobs will be $80,500. In May, RIFA approved selling nearly 3,000 acres at the Southern Virginia megasite at Berry Hill to SAC3. The company is an affiliate of Stack Infrastructure, a company that is a developer and operator of data centers. The company is planning to build a digital data center campus at the Southern Virginia megasite at Berry Hill. Building the whole campus is expected to take 15 years. The project is expected to generate $3 billion in tax revenue over 30 years. The project cleared the final hurdle when Virginia lawmakers recently approved the budget that kept tax breaks for data centers. As part of a federally required lead service line inventory project, Danville Utilities is identifying the material of water service lines throughout the city. Over the coming months, crews will visit properties to inspect water service lines on the utility side, the customer side, or both sides of the water meter. To help prepare customers, door hangers are placed at homes approximately 2 weeks before work is scheduled. Because some residents may not notice these notifications, Danville Utilities is encouraging customers to watch for them and review the information before crews arrive. PDC of Greensboro has been contracted to perform the inspections, while Danville Utilities employees will be assisting throughout the project. The inspection involves digging a small test hole, typically about 2 feet by 2 feet, near the water meter using hand tools or a vacuum excavation truck. Most inspections take less than an hour to complete, although some locations may require additional time depending on ground conditions. Crews generally work between 7:30 a.m. and 5:30 p.m. Any disturbed landscaping will be restored the same day. The purpose of the project is to determine the material of each water service line. Service lines made of copper, PVC, or other plastic materials will not require replacement. Federal regulations require water systems to identify any lead, galvanized, or unknown service lines by October of 2027. Following completion of the inventory, Danville Utilities will develop a replacement plan for any lead, galvanized, or unknown service lines. The plan will be presented to Danville City Council in the spring of 2027 and will outline proposed funding responsibilities for the city and property owners. Average gas prices across Virginia rose by 13 cents this week compared to last week to $3.75 a gallon, according to AAA, while the average price of gas across the country is up by 8 cents to $3.87. The average price of gas in Danville climbed by 7 cents this week to $3.53 a gallon, while the average in Pennsylvania County is up by 3 cents this week to $3.66 a gallon. The average price in Martinsville increased by 12 cents this week to $3.60 a gallon, while in Henry County, the average price climbed by a dime to $3.56. The average price in Halifax County is up by 8 cents this week to $3.69 a gallon. And now you're up to date. I'm Ryan Stone.
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0: The Danville Otterbots will return to action tomorrow night at home as they host Elizabethton at 7. The Otterbots are coming off of a recent losing skid as they've lost 5 of their last 6. Still, they are in first place in the East by 3 games at 17-14. Elizabethton is in second place in the West at 17-15 on the season. The game will get underway at Dan Daniel Park tonight at 7. The college football season is about a month and a half away, but ESPN has released its first football power index rankings. Three ACC teams are ranked in the top 25, with Miami leading the way at number 7, Clemson is ranked 19th, and SMU is at number 24. UVA is number 32, while Virginia Tech is one spot behind at 33. Ohio State leads the FPI at number 1, followed by Texas, Notre Dame, Oregon, and Georgia to round out the top 5. In the Major League Baseball Home Run Derby last night, Jordan Walker from the St. Louis Cardinals beat Kyle Schwarber from the Philadelphia Phillies in the final round 12-11 in Philadelphia. Walker defeated Junior Caminero in the semifinals 6-5, while Schwarber beat Wilson Contreras 9-8. The All-Star Game will get underway tonight on Fox at 8. The National League is a -135 betting favorite, according to Vegas Sportsbooks. The first semifinal of the World Cup is this afternoon as France will take on Spain in Arlington, Texas. The game will get underway at 3 p.m. on Fox. With sports, I'm Ryan Stone.
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2: Sunny skies today. Highs 86. Clear tonight. Lows down to 62. Sunny, hot tomorrow.

0: Highs up to 95. Tomorrow night, clear, low 68. And for Thursday, sunny, even warmer. Looking for highs around 98. That's a look at weather from 102.5 and 1330 WBTM.
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John with Daniel on 102.5 1330 WBTM. And we got a Win It Wednesday coming your way tomorrow for the 46th annual Virginia Cantaloupe Festival. That's taking place on the 24th. We're 10 days away, and we want you to win a four-pack of fun. Alex is going to have two chances for you tomorrow afternoon in the 3 and the 5 o'clock hours to win. Admission includes all-you-can-eat cantaloupe beverages and live music by local favorites Superfly 5. To Win It Wednesday tomorrow for the Virginia Cantaloupe Festival on WBTM. WBTM weather. Plenty of sunshine today. Highs 86. Clear tonight. Lows 62. Sunny. Warmer tomorrow. Highs 95. Tomorrow night clear. Lows 68. Thursday sunshine. Looking for highs around 98. And that's a look at weather from your home for back-to-back big hits. 102.5 and 1330.

Michael with Man in the Middle on WBTM as we play more of your favorite back-to-back big hits. And Who Wants to Be a Millionaire is coming back this month. But you got 16 pairs of celebrities competing to win $1 million for charity. Jimmy Kimmel returns as host, but the duos are what we're here for. Ben Affleck and 31-game Jeopardy champ Jamie Ding are one. Seinfeld reunion with Jason Alexander and Wayne Knight. Hello, Newman. It's also Brad Paisley and former Dodger star Clayton Kershaw. Larry David with his daughter Cassie. Jesse Eisenberg with Paul Giamatti. Maybe that's why I didn't want to do the Facebook movie. Michael Keaton and podcaster John Lovett. I can't wait for that one. That combo is going to be amazing. And two different SNL duos. A current mix with Colin Jost, Michael Che. And another one with a little bit of age on it. Will Forte and Taron Killam. New season kicks off the 22nd at 8 o'clock. I got a couple of these.

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2: Good morning. For the latest, I'm Ryan Stone. Avery University's Board of Trustees has announced the appointment of Dr. Tatia Daniels Granger as the 17th president of the university. Dr. Granger will be installed as Avery's next president on August 1st. Granger is a three-time graduate of the University of Virginia, earning her PhD in higher education and leadership, her MED in social foundations of education, and her Bachelor of Arts in French. Granger brings more than three decades of higher education and leadership experience as both an administrator and faculty member. Most recently, Granger has served as a clinical associate professor in organizational behavior for the College of William & Mary's Raymond A. Mason School of Business since 2017. In addition to her roles at William & Mary, Granger has served as an adjunct professor at Georgetown, was the vice president for enrollment services at Bennett College in Greensboro, and previously served as chief of staff to the chief financial officer at Duke University. With her appointment, Granger becomes the second woman to serve as president of Averett and the first black president in the institution's 167-year history. With Granger's arrival, Dr. Thomas Powell will retire again after coming out of retirement in April of 2025 to serve as a transitional president for Averett. Yesterday, the Danville Planning Commission recommended approval of removing a condition for a large housing complex. With a 3-2 vote, the Planning Commission recommended approval of removing the requirement for a secondary emergency point of egress for a housing complex being built at 1700 West Main Street. In March of 2024, City Council approved the conditional rezoning and the applicant 1700 West Main LLC at the time agreed. The applicant and city staff could not agree on a suitable option for the egress. City staff opposed approving the removal of the secondary emergency point of egress because it falls short of Plan Danville's goal of community health and emergency preparedness. Danville Assistant Fire Marshal Alan Harless says the proposed development wouldn't present problems for the Danville Fire Department.
3: The fire department has no objection to Mr. Byer's development and no requirement for a secondary access and or egress from the development itself. The requirements for apparatus access roads are found in the 2021 Virginia State Fire Prevention Code, and the particulars of that are basically that we only need widthways as far as the roadway goes, the maximum width allowable or required for our widest apparatus to come into the development. He has made the changes to the roadway and the cul-de-sac to accommodate that.
2: The housing complex was originally approved in March of 2024. The project is 24 acres total and will have 204 apartments and 17 buildings, as well as 24 single-family homes along West Main Street and River Oak Drive. Danville City Council will now vote on removing the secondary emergency point of egress on August 4th. Tonight, Martinsville City Council will vote on requesting a 1% sales tax referendum on the ballot in November to help fund local schools. The proposed resolution requests that the Circuit Court of Martinsville and Henry County and the General Registrar place a referendum on the November 3, 2026 general election ballot asking city voters whether to authorize an additional 1% local sales and use tax for eligible school capital projects. If approved by voters, revenues generated by the tax would be used solely for the construction, renovation, or improvement of school facilities within the city of Martinsville. Martinsville City Council will vote on requesting the referendum tonight at 7. And now you're up to date. I'm Ryan Stone.
0: Ready? Now that you're up to date,
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Alex Warren with Jelly Roll on your home for back-to-back big hits. 102.5, 1330, WBTM. Josh in with you. Thank you so much, as always, for hanging out. More of your favorites as you head out the door this morning. We got Train. We got Benson Boone. Right now, Rihanna with Calvin Harris.

0: 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We'll take a look at your forecast.
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0: WBTM weather. Sunny skies today, a high of around 86. Clear tonight, low 62. Sunny hot tomorrow, highs 95. Tomorrow night clear, lows down to 68. And for Thursday, sunny hot, highs 98. And that's a look at weather from 102.5 and 1330.

Training Kenny G on WBTM. And if you haven't planned your summer trip yet, I have somewhere you might want to visit. Travel and Leisure have named their best cities in the U.S. based on over 200,000 reader votes. Topping the list, Santa Fe, New Mexico. It's the second year in a row they've gotten the top spot. Readers said it was thanks to 300 days of yearly sunshine and their robust food scene. All right, put that on my bucket list. Charleston, South Carolina, is one of the closest to us. It's the number one city on the list from 2013 to 2024. So an impressive run, no doubt. Savannah, Georgia is on there. New Orleans is number four. Chicago is number five. I guess all of the fun touristy things outweigh the gun violence.

0: It's 102.5 1330 WBTM. Coming up, we'll check in with Ryan Stone. He's got another local news update for you.
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2: Good morning. For the latest, I'm Ryan Stone. As part of a federally required lead service line inventory project, Danville Utilities is identifying the material of water service lines throughout the city. Over the coming months, crews will visit properties to inspect water service lines on the utility side, the customer side, or both sides of the water meter. To help prepare customers, door hangers are placed at homes approximately 2 weeks before work is scheduled. The inspection involves digging a small test hole, typically about 2 feet by 2 feet, near the water meter using hand tools or a vacuum excavation truck. The purpose of the project is to determine the material of each water service line. Service lines made of copper, PVC, or other plastic materials will not require a replacement. Federal regulations require water systems to identify any lead, galvanized, or unknown service lines by October of 2027. Following completion of the inventory, Danville Utilities will develop a replacement plan for any lead, galvanized, or unknown service lines. The plan will be presented to Danville City Council in the spring of 2027 and will outline proposed funding responsibilities for the city and property owners. Avery University's Board of Trustees has announced the appointment of Dr. Tatia Daniels Granger as the 17th president of the university. Dr. Granger will be installed as Avery's next president on August 1st. Granger is a three-time graduate of the University of Virginia, earning her PhD in higher education and leadership, her MED in social foundations of education, and her Bachelor of Arts in French. Granger brings more than three decades of higher education and leadership experience as both an administrator and faculty member. Most recently, Granger has served as a clinical associate professor in organizational behavior for the College of William & Mary's Raymond A. Mason School of Business since 2017. In addition to her roles at William & Mary, Granger has served as an adjunct professor at Georgetown, was the vice president for enrollment services at Bennett College in Greensboro, and previously served as chief of staff to the chief financial officer at Duke University. With her appointment, Granger becomes the second woman to serve as president of Averett and the first black president in the institution's 167-year history. With Granger's arrival, Dr. Thomas Powell will retire again after coming out of retirement in April of 2025 to serve as a transitional president for Averett. Yesterday, the Danville, Pennsylvania Regional Industrial Facility Authority approved a performance agreement for a company that is bringing a lot of jobs to the region. RIFA approved a performance agreement for SAC3 Acquisition Company, LLC, saying the company will invest $100 billion over a 30-year performance period and create 2,500 new jobs over a 20-year period. The average annual salary for those jobs will be $80,500. In May, RIFA approved selling nearly 3,000 acres at the Southern Virginia megasite at Berry Hill to SAC3. The company is an affiliate of Stack Infrastructure, a company that is a developer and operator of data centers. The company is planning to build a digital data center campus at the Southern Virginia megasite at Berry Hill. Building the whole campus is expected to take 15 years. The project is expected to generate $3 billion in tax revenue over 30 years. The project cleared the final hurdle when Virginia lawmakers recently approved the budget that kept tax breaks for data centers. And now you're up to date. I'm Ryan Stone. 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
3: Weather. Sunny skies today. Highs 86. Clear tonight. Lows down to 62. Sunny, hot tomorrow. Highs up to 95. Tomorrow night, clear. Low 68. And for Thursday, sunny, even warmer. Looking for highs around 98. That's a look at weather from 102.5 and 1330 WBTM.
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Ed Sheeran and Shivers on 102.5 1330 WBTM. 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
7: What got my attention was when you open a hotel room door, you hear that clucking sound. 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
0: Kevin Browning has just won $3,500 in the Popeye's Secret Sound game. And Kevin, you have our heartiest congratulations. Well done, my friend.
7: 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Appreciate it a bunch.
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Plenty of sunshine today. Highs 86. Clear tonight. Lows 62. Sunny, warmer tomorrow. Highs 95. Tomorrow night, clear. Lows 68. Thursday, sunshine. Looking for highs around 98. And that's a look at weather from your home for back-to-back big hits. 102.5 and 1330.

JT on 102.5 1330 WBTM, and I think this is going to be good. All five Hunger Games films are going to be returning to theaters ahead of The Hunger Games: Sunrise on the Reaping, which will actually be exploring Haymitch Abernathy's role in the 50th Hunger Games. The prequel arrives on November 20th. So I don't know if it'll be the week before, the day before. It'd be one heck of a marathon.

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0: Kevin Browning, you've been trying for 3 weeks to get in here to render that guess. Feeling awfully good. Feeling cocky about it, weren't you?
8: Feeling pretty good, Alex.
0: I have got some news for you, Kevin.
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0: $3,500 is yours. 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
8: What got my attention was when you open a hotel room door, you hear that clucking sound. 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
0: Kevin Browning has just won $3,500 in the Popeye's Secret Sound game. And Kevin, you have our heartiest congratulations. Well done, my friend.
8: Thank you, Alex. Appreciate it a bunch.
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Alex Warren and Ordinary, as we play more of your favorite back-to-back big hits on 102.5, 1330, WBTM. And who remembers making paper airplanes? Many people, I'm sure. But a YouTube creator is taking his love of paper airplanes and bringing it into the modern drone era. His name is Penguin. He designed the paper airplane, used a 3D printer to create a nose cone that holds a micro flight control board and a USB-C charging port, the battery, the camera, and an antenna wire, which connects two propellers attached at the back of the plane. And apparently he flies the drone using a phone app he created using local Wi-Fi hotspots. Now, there's a couple of things here. For one, that's kind of cheating, and I understand that. However, it does allow for a lot more creativity in the plane's design because you finally have a little more help.

Sunny skies today. Highs 86. Clear tonight. Lows down to 62. Sunny, hot tomorrow. Highs up to 95. Tomorrow night, clear. Lows 68. And for Thursday, sunny, even warmer. Looking for highs around 98. That's a look at weather from 102.5 and 1330 WBTM.

AJR, yes, I'm a mess on WBTM. And coming up this afternoon, Alex and the folks at Mama Possum's on 41 help you wrap up your workday with the Almost Home Hour. Starting at 4, Alex gives you the full rundown of all the deliciousness going on at Mama Possum's on 41, where they're serving those award-winning hot dogs, burgers, fries, and shakes till 8:30. Almost Home with Mama Possum's on 41 and Alex on WBTM.

Said he wasn't tall enough. Said he wasn't strong enough. Said he wasn't fast enough. But he never gave up. And he failed miserably. Josh on WBTM.

Bad, bad Leroy Brown on 102.5 1330 WBTM. That's going to wrap it up for me this morning. As always, thank you so much for hanging out. More of your favorites on the way. I'll talk to you tomorrow. I never met.

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1025 1330 WBTM with Morgan Wallen and Tate McRae as we play more of your favorite back-to-back big hits throughout your workday thanks to Old Dutch Galaxy Food Stores, North Main Street and West Main Street right here in Danville where they've got fresh local produce on the weekly ad. 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
4: 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My name is Pastor Tyler from Bethlehem Baptist Church. Love may seem elusive, but God displays His love for us in a one-of-a-kind way. 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
8: I think it's a hotel room card unlocking the door.
7: Kevin, what in the world would possess you to say something like that?
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8: What got my attention was when you open a hotel room door, you hear that clucking sound. 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
7: Kevin Browning has just won $3,500 in the Popeye's Secret Sound game. And Kevin, you have our heartiest congratulations. Well done, my friend.
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5: 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And the deals just keep on going. 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Like one of those Boston Butt pork roast, $2.49 a pound. Whether you slow roast it, put it on the smoker, you got so many good options to go along with it. Jiffy Corn Muffin Mix, 79 cents for those. I would do a corn stick pan. 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Let's see. What else do we want to have with it? 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

Sunny skies, highs 86. Could see some fog after midnight tonight. Lows down to 61. For tomorrow, sunny, hot, highs 94. Tomorrow night, clear, lows 66. And Thursday, sunny, even warmer, a high of 98.

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Thanks to the folks at Taco Paradise. As you head out for lunch, looking for a good option? Taco Paradise at the corner of Memorial Drive and Union Street Bridge. 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

0: 1025 1330 WBTM with Sabrina Carpenter and Espresso as we play all of your favorite back-to-back big hits. Thanks to the crew at Taco Paradise. They're at the corner of Memorial Drive and Union Street Bridge. And they've got a self-serve salsa bar with five different choices. So they're going to range now from mild to spicy. So you really get the heat level that you prefer. Also, they have street taco toppings like onions and cilantro, Mexican coleslaw too. And they have the best in town when it comes to birria meat, which offers, they offer it in tacos, quesabirria, birria ramen soup, birria pizza, which is a perfect shareable option. If you're, you know, trying to figure out what to have, you and a coworker both looking for something, go share a birria pizza. 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

Plenty of sunshine as we roll into the afternoon. Looking for a high of 86. Clear tonight, low 61. Sunny, hot tomorrow. Highs 94. Tomorrow night, clear, low 66. And for Thursday, sunny and hot with a high of 98.

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0: Kevin Browning, you've been trying for 3 weeks to get in here to render that guess. Feeling awfully good. 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
0: Kevin Browning has just won $3,500 in the Popeye's Secret Sound game. And Kevin, you have our heartiest congratulations. Well done, my friend.
13: 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Appreciate it a bunch.
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14: 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And it's thanks to Taco Paradise. They're at the corner of Memorial Drive and Union Street Bridge, where their name says it all. Taco combos that come with rice or beans. 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

But if you got something special, talk with them about it. 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You got Fajita Friday. And Mexican Street Corn in a Cup is their go-to on Saturday. 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

Sunny skies today, highs 86. Clear tonight, low 61. Sunny, a little warmer tomorrow, highs 94. Tomorrow night, clear, low 66. And for Thursday, sunny, highs 98.

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0: 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Feeling awfully good. Feeling cocky about it, weren't you?
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6: What got my attention was when you open a hotel room door, you hear that clucking sound. 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
0: Kevin Browning has just won $3,500 in the Popeye's Secret Sound game. And Kevin, you have our heartiest congratulations. Well done, my friend.
6: 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Appreciate it a bunch.
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Sunny skies today, looking for a high of 86. Clear tonight, low 61. Sunny, hot tomorrow, highs 94. Tomorrow night, clear, low 66. And for Thursday, sunny and warmer yet, highs around 98.

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3: Alex, I've done a lot of traveling in my life, and that's a distinctive sound I've heard many a time.
2: Kevin Browning, you've been trying for 3 weeks to get in here to render that guess. Feeling awfully good. Feeling cocky about it, weren't you?
3: Feeling pretty good, Alex.
2: I have got some news for you, Kevin.
3: Bring it, Alex. 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
2: $3,500 is yours.
3: Woo-hoo!
2: Unbelievable!
3: What got my attention was when you open a hotel room door, you hear that clucking sound. That's what got my attention.
2: Kevin Browning has just won $3,500 in the Popeye's Secret Sound game. And Kevin, you have our heartiest congratulations. Well done, my friend.
3: Thank you, Alex. Appreciate it a bunch.
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Well, it appears Ellie Goulding has seen the light. Oh, my goodness. Good afternoon. Welcome into the program. 5 minutes after 3 o'clock, Al Baby on the radio till about 7 o'clock. My thanks to Jenny for sitting in for Al Baby yesterday. 88 degrees and 89 is today's high temperature. So we're just missing it by 1 degree. And weather-wise, it looks like, unfortunately, we're going to be precipitation-free for a period of time. Clear skies tonight, low 62. Tomorrow, sunny and hot, highs 96. Tomorrow night, mostly clear, low 67. Are you ready for Thursday? Sunny and hot, highs 100. Yep. 100. So again, 88 in the city by the Dan, 89 today's high temperature. And a little reminder, tomorrow is a big day around here because in the 3 o'clock hour and then again in the 5 o'clock hour, you got a chance to go to the 46th annual Virginia Cantaloupe Festival on me. And that's going to be July 24th, 5 to 10 at the Berry Hill Resort in South Boston. So what I'm going to do is I'm going to give away in the 3 o'clock hour a 4-pack of tickets and do the same thing in the 5 o'clock hour. And that admission includes all you care to eat cantaloupe. There will be beverages, live music by Superfly 5. It's always a good time. Like I said, the 46th annual. If it wasn't worth a hoot, they wouldn't be at number 46, would they? It's Win It Wednesday, tomorrow, 3 o'clock hour, 5 o'clock hour, for Virginia Cantaloupe Festival tickets right here on 102.5 and 1330 WBTM. So you be sitting on go tomorrow, okay? In the meantime, it's 307 with Irene Cara.

0: Old Backstroke on the radio, WBTM. And guess who's back in the news? Well, not for any length of time, hopefully. But he is back, momentarily at least. Hunter Biden. Does that name ring a bell to you? Yeah, good old Hunter Biden. He just recently won a $1.7 million defamation judgment against former Overstock CEO Patrick Byrne. Apparently, Patrick made some false claims about old Hunter in that he claimed Hunter tried to broker a bribe from Iran. Totally untrue. It was proven in court. And Hunter is the recipient of a $1.7 million defamation judgment. And I'm thinking with that kind of money, with that kind of money, maybe old Hunter can finally get a new laptop.
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2: 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But unless he says something very, very stupid over the next minute, I think Alex is not going to be fired.
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Sarah Bareilles, 324, WBTM 89 degrees. That is today's high temperature. And some will probably venture to the beach at some point during the summer. And you more than likely, perhaps, will buy some of this. Because you like the flavor. You like the idea. Then you cross everything you got that it won't remove any fillings. I'm talking about, you guessed it, saltwater taffy. But we need to set the record straight. You have been misled far too long. And Al Baby is here to do what I normally do, and that is to set the record straight. And here's the deal. Saltwater taffy is not made with any seawater. Repeating, saltwater taffy is not made with any seawater. It should not be called saltwater taffy. 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You see, it got its name when a candy store in Atlantic City was flooded in 1883, and the owner offered salt water taffy for sale. He was trying to be

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You understand? 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So, again, his candy store in Atlantic City was flooded in 1883. And the owner decided to offer saltwater taffy for sale. 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So it stuck. So here we are, if you will, 143 years later, and we're still calling it saltwater taffy.

totally untrue. It's a myth. And it's been perpetrated upon the public for over 143 years. But hopefully we have set the record straight.

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8: Weather. All right, let's go ahead and give it to you. Tonight, clear skies, lows of 62. Tomorrow, sunny,

hot. Highs 96. Summer coming back, roaring back. Tomorrow night, mostly clear. Lows 67. Speaking of roaring back, Thursday, sunny and hot. Highs 100. Downtown, 89 degrees. Again, today's high temperature thus far. Winds on the calm side, 89, feeling like 92. And that'd be a look at your weather. Look like precipitation free for the next few days. Weather from 102.5 and 13.

0: Eddie Sheeran, WBTM 21 away from 4. And a personal note, a dear friend of mine and a colleague as well, Big John, John Talbot, going to be celebrating the Big 5-0, a nifty 50 half a century a week from today. And if you'd like to send JT a birthday card, you can mail it to WBTM, 710 Grove Street. The zip is 24541. Or if you want, you can just drop it off with our receptionist Monday through Thursday, 9 to 5, or Friday, high noon to 5. And for updates about John's health journey, and it has been quite the journey thus far and will continue to be quite the journey, unfortunately. It is something unbelievable. But if you'd like updates about his health journey, you can follow the Prayer Warriors for John group on Facebook. So bear that in mind. 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
1: 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Isn't it time you experienced the URW difference? Those celebrating birthdays on this 14th day of July. We're almost halfway through the month. Wow. Jason Collins is 47. Says, happy, happy 47th, Big Larry. We hope you have the best birthday ever. That's from Tamara, Austin, and Amelia. Lee Dooley, not to be confused with Tom Dooley. Lee is 20, just a youngster. Happy, happy birthday to my oldest great nephew. That is from Diana. And last, certainly not least, we got Joan Shirley. Joan is getting on up the ladder here, boys and girls. Joan is 77, as in Sunset Strip. How many remember? Show of hands. Joan Shirley says here, best wishes, love you from Deborah. So we got Jason, we got Lee, we got Joan. We got three competing to be the grand prize winner. So let me shuffle these names up in the bowl. This is going to be interesting. We'll pull one out, leaving two. The one we pull out, of course, the grand prize winner. And let's do that piece of business right now. Mission accomplished, and let's see, who did we pull out? Oh, for goodness sakes. We pulled out Tom's cousin, Lee Dooley. Yeah, Lee Dooley is today's grand prize winner on birthday time, coming in at 20 years of age. Lee, my boy, we're going to hook you up with some frozen yogurt from Sweet Frog in Coleman Marketplace. Also going to hook you up with a Mylar birthday balloon from the folks, the kind folks at Karen's Hallmark in Danville Mall, upstairs on the Belk side of things, chock full of great gift ideas and those great, great, great Hallmark cards for any and every occasion. Also, let's see here, for Lee, we've got a couple of tickets to the Danville Science Center, and then, of course, we're going to throw in a Bloomin' Onion from Outback. So, Lee Dooley, congratulations to you. Come on by the WBTM Studios on Grove Street at your convenience, your earliest convenience. We are here Monday through Friday. Monday through Thursday, it is 9 to 5, and then on Fridays, it is high noon to 5. And, of course, when it comes to celebrating birthdays, we do that Monday through Friday at around 3:45. And you're saying, well, what about Saturday and Sunday? Well, worry not. We do Saturdays with Fridays and Sundays with Mondays, all the courtesy of URW. And remember, submit your birthdays at least 3 business days in advance, but not more than 30, please. 10 minutes away from 4, let's do some simple math. Nothing from nothing leaves what? That's right, it leaves absolutely nothing.

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0: history. In 1789, the French Revolution began with the fall of the Bastille prison. Thus, it is Bastille Day. This date, 1789. 1870, the U.S. Congress granted Mary Todd Lincoln a life pension in the amount of $3,000 a year. 1914, rocket pioneer Robert Goddard was granted the first patent for a liquid-fueled rocket design. And it was this date in 1927, the first commercial airplane flight in Hawaii took place.
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just caught up in you. 38 special from 82. It's 5 minutes after 4 o'clock. And we're looking at 89 degrees. We've got a new high for the day, that being 90. And a little bit of a breeze out of the west at about 6 to 7 miles an hour. And this hour of the program being brought to you by, of course, Bob Possums. You know my possums, don't you? The one out there on 41, the little oasis in the desert. As far as I'm concerned, the only one. It's the almost home hour. Yeah, in just a little bit you'll be getting off and you'll be hungry, looking for something good for supper, and you'll certainly find it on 41 at Ma Possum's. And, of course, serving up their award-winning dogs and burgers and so much more. And don't forget the frozen treats as well. You know, the ice cream and the Coke floats and the milkshakes. Woo! Guaranteed to soothe the savage beast. Here's Morgan Wallen.

station to hear your favorite song? Well, you still can. Saturday afternoon at 4 on Retro Hits with me, Al Baby, the Super Greek. It's nonstop oldies by request. Talk to you then on 102.5 and 1330 WBTM.

WBTM 1025 and 1330. Al be working out till 7 o'clock. And you're going to be getting off in a few minutes. And you need to placate the appetite, I know. And you're thinking to yourself, really don't want to go home and do it there. I need somebody else to take care of my light work. Let that somebody else be my possums on 41. They're there till 8:30. In fact, 6 days a week, 11 a.m. to 8:30 p.m. And, you know, I know you got a taste for dogs, don't you? I thought you might. And you know where the best dogs to be found are. And this is not just me talking. I mean, the vote took place. The votes were counted, and it was a runaway, no question about it. Folks said it proud and loud. My possums on 41. And the deciding factor, the chili. And as we all know, it's the chili that makes the dog.

That's the reason that you ought to try the Al Baby Special. Now, the Al Baby Special consists of an all-beef hot dog, not a Jesse Jones dog, but an all-beef dog with mustard, onions, and extra chili. Got to emphasize the extra chili. Tell them that's what you want and enjoy, and I know you will. Now, there are those who say, don't be messing with my Jesse Jones dogs, because I love my Jesse Jones dogs. So I'm not going to argue with you. If that's what you like, that's what you like. And then there are those who do like the homemade coleslaw. So, I'm not going to argue that with you either. I just think it kind of camouflages the taste of the chili, which is spectacular. So, but I leave that up to your discretion. But if I had my druthers, it would be mustard, onions, extra chili, and an all-beef hot dog. And, of course, they toast the buns, and I'd have an order of fries and a soda, and I'm good to go. My possums. Oh, baby, out there on 41. Remember, if you're in a hurry, take advantage of their convenient drive-thru. Yeah, 836-3003. Phone ahead. They'll have it ready when you get there. Here's Taylor Gaines.

1025 1330 WBTM, 26 minutes after 4 o'clock, and a rather sad story here when you really think about it. It didn't have to happen, but things worked out, but rather scary.

0: An 82-year-old North Carolina woman was rescued after spending 9 days trapped in her bathtub following a fall that left her unable to get out. Ooh. Again now, and let this be a lesson. Don't let it fall on deaf ears. Perhaps you know of someone elderly living alone. This is an 82-year-old woman out of North Carolina rescued after spending 9 days trapped in her bathtub following a fall that left her unable to get out. You know, there are things like non-slip bath mats that one could buy. Costs about maybe $10, thereabouts. And could save a life.
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2: WBTM weather. Okay, for tonight, clear skies, low 62. Tomorrow, sunny and hot. You ready for it? 96. Tomorrow night, mostly clear, low 67. Thursday, are you really ready for it? Sunny and hot, highs 100. Downtown, 90. Today's high temperature's a new one at 91. And that's your weather from 102.5 and 30.

with a preacher man who asked, were you bound on such a cold, dark afternoon? As we drove on through the rain, as he listened, I explained, and he left me.

Long About 1970 for that one. You remember it well, I know, 24 minutes away from 5 o'clock, and he recorded many an album, but Elvis's best-selling album ever was an album called Elvis's Christmas Album. Elvis's Christmas Album. It's also the best-selling Christmas album overall. It sold more than 10 million copies. Ooh, I'm choosing Texas. Wow. How about that? That's bold and beautiful. Here's Ella Langley

WBTM with Al Baby, and reminding you that our WBTM Danville Dental Associate Superstar of the Month is the Reverend Willis J. Farrell. And Reverend Farrell is the director of the Temporary Relief and Counseling Center over on Shelton Street. 1025, 1330 WBTM, 20 minutes away from that 5 o'clock world. Downtown, 91 degrees, cooking on the

0: Yeah, love will fix it. 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

Niall Horan on WBTM 13 away from 5 o'clock. And speaking of mop possums on 41, you know, maybe you not really in the mood for a dog or a burger. Well, you know, too much of a good thing can be too much. But, as we always say, there are lots of other good things to eat as well. But just remember, the dogs and the burgers voted best in Danville and surrounding area. So, when the mood strikes again, and it will, then make sure you turn your attentions to those dogs and burgers from Mob Possums. But sometimes people just can't get enough of them. They don't grow tired of them. They just can't eat enough. But there are other things to enjoy, other sandwich delights. Maybe a grilled chicken sandwich might be the order of the day for you for dinner. Or perhaps a crispy chicken sandwich. Both are available. And maybe you're into fish. And if so, you will enjoy their fish fillet sandwich. Nice and thick, good size sandwich, filling. And of course, they got bologna sandwiches. And they're not real thin, where you can read Dick Tracy through them. We're talking a nice, thick slice of bologna. A real good sandwich. And then, of course, don't forget about their North Carolina-style barbecue. Awfully good. And you can dress that up, you know, put some homemade coleslaw on there. And, of course, you know, some Texas Pete, and you're rocking and rolling. And then don't turn your back on that classic BLT. And especially if you like the B part of the LT, because we're talking five strips of bacon. So you can just have the sandwich, or you can tell them you want some fries, or you can tell them, in addition to the sandwich, I want something good to drink, like a Coke or some sweet Southern iced tea. Or you may want to have a milkshake. They got six different shakes from which to choose. So, you know, it's up to you. I mean, awfully refreshing.

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My possum's on 41, mama.

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3: Kevin Browning, you've been trying for 3 weeks to get in here to render that guess. Feeling awfully good. Feeling cocky about it, weren't you?
4: Feeling pretty good, Alex.
3: I have got some news for you, Kevin.
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4: What got my attention was when you open a hotel room door, you hear that clucking sound. 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
3: Kevin Browning has just won $3,500 in the Popeye's Secret Sound game. And Kevin, you have our heartiest congratulations. Well done, my friend.
4: Thank you, Alex. Appreciate it a bunch.
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3: That was hard for me to say. Believe you me, it's yours. You can't believe how difficult that was. Oh, boy. July 14th in history. Let's take a look at it. 1946. Pediatrician Dr. Benjamin

Spock's Common Sense Book of Baby and Child Care was published. And I think for the longest time, that was the gospel, was it not? I mean, how many times was that book referred to? Oh, baby. 1951, a monument of agricultural scientist and inventor George Washington Carver

0: And this date in 68, Hank Aaron, Hammerin' Hank, hit his 500th home run, smacking the homer off of San Francisco Giants pitcher Mike McCormick.
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We call that blue-eyed soul from the Motor City. That's Rare Earth, remembering the tempting temptations. Looking at 3.5 minutes after 5 o'clock, 91 degrees, and that is today's high temperature. And we urge you to drive carefully as you roll home with WBTM. And as far as the Dow is concerned, well, it was up a teensy weensy bit. and I do mean a teensy weensy bit. From the New York Stock Exchange, we do have this bit of information. The Dow was up 10 points. I said 10 points. Well, I mean, come on, look at it on the bright side. It's better than being down 10 points. It was up 10 points, closing at 52,508. Here's Bruce.

And contrary to popular belief, y'all will be there. You can count on it. I'll be the one styling and profiling. That'll be me. But I won't be alone. I'll have companionship in the form of James Ingram and Michael McDonald.

1025 1330 WBTM. And if you're into the World Cup, the semifinals are taking place. And I think we already have one upset going to the final. I think there were those who were looking for France to make it to the final and to win the final of the World Cup. That ain't going to happen because Spain has laid France among the sweet peas. Yeah, Spain has laid France amongst the sweet peas to zip. So Spain advances to the World Cup final. So we're waiting for the other semifinal match to take place and to conclude to see who Spain's opponent is going to be. But wow, France is out.

0: levitating.
1: Woo, Dua Lipa, who got married the early part of June. So Dua has gotten betrothed, and, you know, Taylor just got betrothed on the 3rd of July. So they're dropping like flies out there. They they really are. 517. And again, let's give you some additional information on the World Cup. In the first semifinal match that took place today, again, Spain defeated France 2-0. And the second semifinal match won't happen until tomorrow at 3 o'clock, and it will be England taking on Argentina. And the winner of that semifinal match will face off for the final of the World Cup, will face off against Spain. So that's the way things are shaping up. Spain will either play England or Argentina for the World Cup. So we'll see what transpires. It's getting interesting. Of course, maybe not as interesting as it could be if the USA was still playing.
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Rose on WBTM at 5:23 as we roll home together. Well, I guess you heard about it, perhaps. Rihanna made a surprise appearance at Jay-Z's concert in the Bronx, the Boogie Down Bronx at Yankee Stadium in New York, marking her first live performance in more than 2 years. This was after the show was delayed by a security breach. Oh, man, this security breach was something else. And lots of folks know Rihanna's hit, "Please Don't Stop the Music." But after a four-hour delay because of the security breach, people were saying, "Please just start the music."

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9: Rub-a-dub-dub in the tub. Clear skies tonight, lows 62. Sunny and hot tomorrow, highs 96. Tomorrow night, mostly clear, lows 67. Hotter on Thursday. Yeah, under sunshine, it'll be around 100 degrees. That's right, look for that on Thursday. 96 tomorrow, 100 on Thursday. Downtown 90 degrees, 91 today's high temperature, and a little bit of a breeze out of the east at 9 to 10 miles an hour. So that is your precipitation-free weather forecast from 102.5 and 13.

All that's left is a band of gold. Freda Payne from 70 on WBTM. We are 27 minutes away from 6 o'clock, and we got some URW breaking news. We could be on the verge of something special. You know, this spring forward, fall back business that we've been contending with for decades may, just may be coming to an end. May just be coming to an end. It's going to be left up to the Senate to render their verdict. A bipartisan effort to make daylight savings time permanent is one step.

step closer to becoming law after the House of Representatives overwhelmingly approved the measure today. Lawmakers voted 308 to 117 to pass the Sunshine Protection Act, which would allow states to voluntarily observe daylight savings time year-round as a growing mass of lawmakers push to extend daylight into the evening hours. So it'll be up to the gents in the Senate to render their verdict. And if they go along with it, the president is in full agreement that we should have daylight savings time year round. Again, meaning forget about this spring forward fall back business.

Well, we're understanding so far so good in terms of the marriage, and of course we would expect nothing less. Not at this juncture. We just hope that it keeps going splendidly. WBTM, here's Bruce Hornsby.

don't cross the river if you can't swim the tide. 13 away from 6 o'clock. And when do you suppose, what date would you suppose finds the biggest spike in people searching for hangover cures? The date that reveals the biggest spike in people searching for hangover cures. What date would that be? Why don't you think about that?

1025 1330 WBTM 551. So, let's get back to it. What is the date that reveals the biggest spike in people searching for hangover cures? Now, this is according to Google. Google sees the biggest spike in people searching for hangover cures on January 1. And if that's what you said, you are exactamundo. But there's also another date that is a close second. That is number 2. What do you suppose that is? Well, according to Google, it's November 1st, the day after Halloween. November 1st is second, January 1st is numero uno. So there you have it. How about that? 552, and this song is, well, it's a great song, and it's a great sing-along song. So shall we all sing along together? Ready? 1, 2, 3. Yeah.

0: Well, let's head on down to Jacksonville, shall we? Yeah, it's in Florida.
1: That's right.
0: This is Shinedown on the radio on BTM.

Well, here we go, taking another look at events occurring on the 14th of July in history. In 69, Easy Rider was released, directed by Dennis Hopper, starring himself, Peter Fonda, and Jack Nicholson. Also in 69, the United States, the $500 bill, $1,000 bill, $5,000 bill, and the $10,000 bill were officially withdrawn from circulation. In 76, Jimmy Carter, we love our country, we love our people, won the Democrat presidential nomination in the Big Apple. And this date in 1987, the rookie of

Done too soon, the king of pop, Michael Jackson with Owl Baby in the final hour, 4 minutes after 6, 56 left with the super Greek, Owl Baby, working out till about 7 o'clock. And Wall Street today, the Dow was up a smidgen, 10 points, closing at 52,508. And in case you're wondering, they played the first semifinal game of the World Cup. It was between Spain and France, and Spain surprisingly defeated France. There were those in the know who said France would win it all. Well, I don't guess they knew as much as they thought they knew. Spain defeated France 2-0 in the first semifinal game of the World Cup. The next semifinal game will be played tomorrow afternoon at 3 o'clock, where it finds England taking on Argentina, and the winner of that one will play Spain for all the marbles. Winner takes all. Yeah. So there you have it. There you be. And that's what's shaken as far as soccer and the World Cup is concerned. Now, there was something else I wanted to mention. Yes, don't forget now, Friday morning at around 9:40, listen for the crack of the bat. And then get on the phone, be the right caller to Josh. And if you are the right caller at 793-1330, you're going to win a family four-pack of fun with the Danville Otterbots. That means you get a ticket to the game, you get to watch some fun baseball, some excellent baseball, and while you're watching, you'll also be fed. Each member of the party of four will get a hot dog, chips, and drink. So that's what's at stake at 9:40 this Friday morning with

That is good. Alex Warren and Jelly Roll. Boy, they got it going on at 6:09 on WBTM. Well, you'll be interested in knowing that the singer Sting doesn't own the rights to the name Sting. You heard me. The singer Sting doesn't own the rights to the name Sting. You see, the registered owner with the U.S. Patent Office to the name Sting is the pro wrestler Sting. But he's a good old boy, and he lets this Sting use the name as well. And here he is from 85.

WBTM with Sting, whose real name is Gordon Sumner, and he hails from Wallen, England. Oh, my goodness, about 14 minutes after 6 o'clock, and you know today is Bastille Day. Having said that, let's play a song by Bastille from about 12 years ago, 2014, as a matter of fact. It's called Pom.

No doubt about that. Max McNown on WBTM 621. And don't forget now, tomorrow is a big, big day. It is your opportunity to win tickets to the upcoming Virginia Cantaloupe Festival. It's the annual Virginia Cantaloupe Festival. They're going to be in their 46th year. That's how big it is. And it will be unfolding on the 24th of this month. A couple of Fridays from now, from 5 to 10 at the Berry Hill Resort in South Boston. And you're going to want to be there. And you're going to want to beat the admission with me. The tickets are absolutely free, and you got two chances to win. You can win in the 3 o'clock hour, and you can also win in the 5 o'clock hour. In each hour, I'm parting with a 4-pack of tickets. So you just be ready to go 3 o'clock and 5 o'clock. And I'll tell you what sort of hoop you may need to jump through in order to procure a 4-pack of tickets. Again, in the 3 o'clock hour and the 5 o'clock hour tomorrow. 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

my buddy Francis Castelluccio from the motion picture of the same name. 626, and don't forget, it is tonight, 8 o'clock, on Fox, from the city of brotherly love. Or at least it once was. I'm talking about the All-Star Game. That's right. Go, American League!

0: That's my buddy Charles Burgess Kelly with the Petit One, Maren Morris. Looking at 29 minutes after 6 o'clock. And you know the name Mitch McConnell, Republican from the Senate. Mitch said that he was hospitalized for the last month after a fall, followed by a case of pneumonia, but said he did not suffer a stroke, did not suffer a heart attack or other serious injuries. That's good to know. I mean, silly me. I mean, I had assumed it was a skydiving accident.
1: Ooh, gotcha, go.

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0: 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And Kevin, you have our heartiest congratulations. 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
0: Well, for tonight, you can look for clear skies, lows 62, and the heat amps up. Beginning tomorrow, sunny and hot, highs 96. Tomorrow night, mostly clear, lows 67. Thursday, a further amping, sunny and hot, highs 100. Downtown 90, today's high 91, winds at the moment on the calm side, and that's weather from 102.5 and 13.

Benny Boone on the radio, 21 away from 7, from Wasilla, Alaska. 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

1025 1330 WBTM, and let's go ahead and take a look at celebrities having birthdays on this 14th day of July. We know that Conor McGregor is, and you know that name. He's a fighter, an MMA fighter. He is 38 today. The singer for the Imagine Dragons, Dan Reynolds, is 39. Peta Murgatroyd is really, really good out on the dance floor. She's from Dancing with the Stars. Peta Murgatroyd, lordy, lordy. Yeah, she's hit the big 4-0. Actor Matthew Fox is 60, and Jane Lynch, the actress, is 66. So happy birthday, one and all. Here's a song that was co-written by Marvin Gaye. And Marvin had kind of a slow version of this song, and it just really wasn't happening for Marvin. And he realized it. And so what he did was he offered it to Martha Reeves and the Vandellas. They listened to it, liked it, jazzed it up, and it was a monster hit for them. Yeah, that Motown magic. Hard to beat that Motown magic.

And then, like I said, it was a monster for them. And then years later, that song was covered by these two rascals, Michael Philip Jagger and the late David Bowie, as we do a little dancing in the

0: 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Hi, this is Al Baby, inviting you to join me Saturday afternoon at 4. The classic hits you love.
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0: right, let's take a final look at things that occurred on July 14th in history. In 1988, on this date, Mike Schmidt, the great third baseman, passed Mickey Mantle with his 537th home run to move into seventh place on the all-time home run list. It was a dark day, as far as I'm concerned. Speaking of dark, in 08, The Dark Knight, directed by Christopher Nolan, starring Christian Bale and Heath Ledger, premiered in New York. More than 300 people on this date 8 years ago. More than 300 people were killed in protests against the government of President Daniel Ortega of Nicaragua. Of course, that pales, I mean, by bunches, compared to the number of people that have been killed by that Iranian regime. Just recently, what? Numbers around 40 to 50,000? Just blown away. They have to be replaced. They have to be destroyed. And it was this date 8 years ago, President Trump called the EU a trade foe in an interview with CBS ahead of a meeting with Russian President Putin.
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0: In a world that seems restless, where so many people have depression, maybe that's you, anxiety, suicide is on the rise. So many people don't see a way out in a world full of chaos. Jesus says, come to me, all who are weary and heavy burdened, and I will give you rest. Will you answer? It's me, Donald here. We want you to know we love you. 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
0: 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And Kevin, you have our heartiest congratulations. Well done, my friend.
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